You know, I had that special someone, but I let her slip away. And I've been regretting my actions to this very day. And if I ever get a chance to see that woman again, I'm gonna hold her

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grows and grows. And you want to call your mother and say, Mother, I can never come home again. Cause I seem to have left an important part of my brain somewhere, somewhere in a